Hey, I was doing just fine before I met you. I drink too much and that's an issue, but I'm okay. Hey, you can tell your friends it was nice to meet them.

In your headphones while you run. On the streets when you're coming home late. In the evening after a long, heavy day. The rhythm may change, but the music stays, and we are right there with you. 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
3: Today is Monday, May 18th. The sun rises in Brussels at 5:48 a.m. and sets at 9:32 p.m. In Nairobi, sunrise at 6:28 a.m. and sunset at 6:32 p.m. Among the events from the past that took place on this day, we remember that in 1804, the French Senate proclaimed Napoleon Bonaparte Emperor of the French. This transition from a republic to an empire marked a significant consolidation of power that would lead to a decade of Napoleonic Wars, fundamentally reshaping the political and legal geography of Europe and the Americas. In 1896, the U.S. Supreme Court issued its decision in Plessy v. Ferguson, upholding the constitutionality of racial segregation under the separate but equal doctrine. This ruling institutionalized racial discrimination for over half a century, serving as a stark reminder of the long struggle for civil rights and the global importance of judicial systems in protecting human dignity. In 1944, during World War II, the Battle of Monte Cassino ended as Allied troops, led by the Polish II Corps, finally captured the ruins of the historic monastery. This hard-won victory opened the road to Rome and remains a symbol of the immense sacrifice and international cooperation required to overcome fortified Axis defenses in the Italian campaign. In 1974, India successfully conducted its first nuclear test, codenamed Smiling Buddha. By becoming the first nation outside the five permanent members of the UN Security Council to possess nuclear capabilities, India fundamentally altered the global nuclear non-proliferation landscape and the regional security dynamics of South Asia. In 1980, Mount St. Helens in Washington State erupted with catastrophic force, causing the largest volcanic event in United States history. The eruption significantly advanced the global understanding of lateral blasts and volcanic debris flows, providing a natural laboratory for scientists to study ecological recovery and the impact of volcanic ash on the world's atmosphere. And that is all for today. The Italian Network Almanac returns tomorrow.

You know what? Life is too short to play it safe. 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And dream with your ears open. Cause when the beat hits, even your problems start dancing. 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
2: Today is Monday, May 18th. The sun rises in Brussels at 5:48 a.m. and sets at 9:32 p.m. In Nairobi, sunrise at 6:28 a.m. and sunset at 6:32 p.m. Among the events from the past that took place on this day, we remember that in 1804, the French Senate proclaimed Napoleon Bonaparte Emperor of the French. This transition from a republic to an empire marked a significant consolidation of power that would lead to a decade of Napoleonic Wars, fundamentally reshaping the political and legal geography of Europe and the Americas. In 1896, the U.S. Supreme Court issued its decision in Plessy v. Ferguson, upholding the constitutionality of racial segregation under the separate but equal doctrine. This ruling institutionalized racial discrimination for over half a century, serving as a stark reminder of the long struggle for civil rights and the global importance of judicial systems in protecting human dignity. In 1944, during World War II, the Battle of Monte Cassino ended as Allied troops, led by the Polish II Corps, finally captured the ruins of the historic monastery. This hard-won victory opened the road to Rome and remains a symbol of the immense sacrifice and international cooperation required to overcome fortified Axis defenses in the Italian campaign. In 1974, India successfully conducted its first nuclear test, codenamed Smiling Buddha. By becoming the first nation outside the 5 permanent members of the UN Security Council to possess nuclear capabilities, India fundamentally altered the global nuclear non-proliferation landscape and the regional security dynamics of South Asia. In 1980, Mount St. Helens in Washington state erupted with catastrophic force, causing the largest volcanic event in United States history. The eruption significantly advanced the global understanding of lateral blasts and volcanic debris flows, providing a natural laboratory for scientists to study ecological recovery and the impact of volcanic ash on the world's atmosphere. And that is all for today. The Italian Network Almanac returns tomorrow.

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3: Today is Monday, May 18th. The sun rises in Brussels at 5:48 a.m. and sets at 9:32 p.m. In Nairobi, sunrise at 6:28 a.m. and sunset at 6:32 p.m. Among the events from the past that took place on this day, we remember that in 1804, the French Senate proclaimed Napoleon Bonaparte Emperor of the French. This transition from a republic to an empire marked a significant consolidation of power that would lead to a decade of Napoleonic Wars, fundamentally reshaping the political and legal geography of Europe and the Americas. In 1896, the U.S. Supreme Court issued its decision in Plessy v. Ferguson, upholding the constitutionality of racial segregation under the separate but equal doctrine. This ruling institutionalized racial discrimination for over half a century, serving as a stark reminder of the long struggle for civil rights and the global importance of judicial systems in protecting human dignity. In 1944, during World War II, the Battle of Monte Cassino ended as Allied troops, led by the Polish II Corps, finally captured the ruins of the historic monastery. This hard-won victory opened the road to Rome and remains a symbol of the immense sacrifice and international cooperation required to overcome fortified Axis defenses in the Italian campaign. In 1974, India successfully conducted its first nuclear test, codenamed Smiling Buddha. By becoming the first nation outside the five permanent members of the UN Security Council to possess nuclear capabilities, India fundamentally altered the global nuclear nonproliferation landscape and the regional security dynamics of South Asia. In 1980, Mount St. Helens in Washington state erupted with catastrophic force, causing the largest volcanic event in United States history. The eruption significantly advanced the global understanding of lateral blasts and volcanic debris flows, providing a natural laboratory for scientists to study ecological recovery and the impact of volcanic ash on the world's atmosphere. And that is all for today. The Italian Network Almanac returns tomorrow.
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0: 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Il ritmo della musica che definisce il nostro lifestyle. To the rhythm of the music that defines our lifestyle.
1: So Geordie will be hanged in a golden chain. 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
3: 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Pubblicità su tutti i media in Italia ed Europa. E in futuro sulla Luna. 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Gruppo Next. 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
6: Today is Monday, May 18th. The sun rises in Brussels at 5:48 a.m. and sets at 9:32 p.m. In Nairobi, sunrise at 6:28 a.m. and sunset at 6:32 p.m. Among the events from the past that took place on this day, we remember that in 1804, the French Senate proclaimed Napoleon Bonaparte Emperor of the French. This transition from a republic to an empire marked a significant consolidation of power that would lead to a decade of Napoleonic Wars, fundamentally reshaping the political and legal geography of Europe and the Americas. In 1896, the U.S. Supreme Court issued its decision in Plessy v. Ferguson, upholding the constitutionality of racial segregation under the separate but equal doctrine. This ruling institutionalized racial discrimination for over half a century, serving as a stark reminder of the long struggle for civil rights and the global importance of judicial systems in protecting human dignity. In 1944, during World War II, the Battle of Monte Cassino ended as Allied troops, led by the Polish II Corps, finally captured the ruins of the historic monastery. This hard-won victory opened the road to Rome and remains a symbol of the immense sacrifice and international cooperation required to overcome fortified Axis defenses in the Italian campaign. In 1974, India successfully conducted its first nuclear test, codenamed Smiling Buddha. By becoming the first nation outside the five permanent members of the UN Security Council to possess nuclear capabilities, India fundamentally altered the global nuclear non-proliferation landscape and the regional security dynamics of South Asia. In 1980, Mount St. Helens in Washington state erupted with catastrophic force, causing the largest volcanic event in United States history. The eruption significantly advanced the global understanding of lateral blasts and volcanic debris flows, providing a natural laboratory for scientists to study ecological recovery and the impact of volcanic ash on the world's atmosphere. And that is all for today. The Italian Network Almanac returns tomorrow.
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2: Today is Monday, May 18th. The sun rises in Brussels at 5:48 a.m. and sets at 9:32 p.m. In Nairobi, sunrise at 6:28 a.m. and sunset at 6:32 p.m. Among the events from the past that took place on this day, we remember that in 1804, the French Senate proclaimed Napoleon Bonaparte Emperor of the French. This transition from a republic to an empire marked a significant consolidation of power that would lead to a decade of Napoleonic Wars, fundamentally reshaping the political and legal geography of Europe and the Americas. In 1896, the U.S. Supreme Court issued its decision in Plessy v. Ferguson, upholding the constitutionality of racial segregation under the separate but equal doctrine. This ruling institutionalized racial discrimination for over half a century, serving as a stark reminder of the long struggle for civil rights and the global importance of judicial systems in protecting human dignity. In 1944, during World War II, the Battle of Monte Cassino ended as Allied troops, led by the Polish II Corps, finally captured the ruins of the historic monastery. This hard-won victory opened the road to Rome and remains a symbol of the immense sacrifice and international cooperation required to overcome fortified Axis defenses in the Italian campaign. In 1974, India successfully conducted its first nuclear test, codenamed Smiling Buddha. By becoming the first nation outside the five permanent members of the UN Security Council to possess nuclear capabilities, India fundamentally altered the global nuclear non-proliferation landscape and the regional security dynamics of South Asia. In 1980, Mount St. Helens in Washington state erupted with catastrophic force, causing the largest volcanic event in United States history. The eruption significantly advanced the global understanding of lateral blasts and volcanic debris flows, providing a natural laboratory for scientists to study ecological recovery and the impact of volcanic ash on the world's atmosphere. And that is all for today. The Italian Network Almanac returns tomorrow.
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0: C'è chi vive seguendo le mode e chi vive seguendo il ritmo. 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
3: 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A story of passion, struggle, and triumph. Every artist has a journey to tell, a path they've walked. And today, you'll hear theirs. 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
5: You're listening to Radio Italia Network. And this is Story of an Artist. Dedicated to the raw, rebellious, and untouchable force known as the Prodigy. No other group burned brighter through the 1990s. Turning raves into riots. Electronic music into protest. And dance into something you could scream with. Let's go back to where it started. Essex, England. 1990. Acid House was exploding. And one teenager had an Amiga computer, a sampler, and a vision. Liam Hallett was a classically trained pianist who got hooked on hip-hop and turntables. At night, he stayed up in his bedroom, programming breakbeats on a Roland WL30. His dream wasn't to play clubs. It was to create soundtracks for chaos. He handed out a cassette to a few friends. One of them was Keith Flint, a fire-eyed punk with dance moves like a storm. Keith said, "If you play live, I want to be on stage with you." And with that, The Prodigy was born. Their first single, released in 1991. A rave anthem built around a British public service cartoon. It made the underground go wild and the press go furious. The Prodigy had arrived.

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Loud. 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It captured the energy of illegal warehouse raves, with synths screaming like alarms, and basslines that hit like a punch. They were part of the rave scene, but also mocking it, distorting it, pushing it further. Tracks like Out of Space and Wind It Up became instant hits, with a sample from Max Romeo's Chase the Devil. This track took reggae, jungle, and hardcore, and melted it into pure madness.

Early on, The Prodigy was all about Liam's production. But two members helped define their identity. Keith Flint, the dancer with the devil grin. And Maxim, the MC with the fire voice. They weren't hype men. They were weapons. Keith brought rage. Maxim brought edge. They transformed The Prodigy from a studio act into a live onslaught. An early anthem of UK rave. This track became a declaration. We are not calm. We are here to lose it.

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1994, everything changed. The UK government passed the Criminal Justice Act, which banned illegal raves, especially events that featured music with repetitive beats. The Prodigy responded with Music for the Jilted Generation, an album that wasn't just for dancing. It was for fighting. It was punk. It was protest. It was saying, you can shut down the party, but you won't kill the sound. Sampling Kelly Charles, this track screams desperation and defiance. 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

0: The Prodigy didn't just soundtrack the rave scene. 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From Essex basements to warehouse revolutions. They gave a voice to the furious, the freaks, the forgotten. 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But next time, we'll follow them into the explosion. Firestarter. 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The Prodigy weren't just angry anymore. They were on fire. Only here, on Radio Italia Network.
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8: Today is Monday, May 18th. The sun rises in Brussels at 5:48 a.m. and sets at 9:32 p.m. In Nairobi, sunrise at 6:28 a.m. and sunset at 6:32 p.m. Among the events from the past that took place on this day, we remember that in 1804, the French Senate proclaimed Napoleon Bonaparte Emperor of the French. This transition from a republic to an empire marked a significant consolidation of power that would lead to a decade of Napoleonic Wars, fundamentally reshaping the political and legal geography of Europe and the Americas. In 1896, the U.S. Supreme Court issued its decision in Plessy v. Ferguson, upholding the constitutionality of racial segregation under the separate but equal doctrine. This ruling institutionalized racial discrimination for over half a century, serving as a stark reminder of the long struggle for civil rights and the global importance of judicial systems in protecting human dignity. In 1944, during World War II, the Battle of Monte Cassino ended as Allied troops, led by the Polish II Corps, finally captured the ruins of the historic monastery. This hard-won victory opened the road to Rome and remains a symbol of the immense sacrifice and international cooperation required to overcome fortified Axis defenses in the Italian campaign. In 1974, India successfully conducted its first nuclear test, codenamed Smiling Buddha. By becoming the first nation outside the five permanent members of the UN Security Council to possess nuclear capabilities, India fundamentally altered the global nuclear non-proliferation landscape and the regional security dynamics of South Asia. In 1980, Mount St. Helens in Washington State erupted with catastrophic force, causing the largest volcanic event in United States history. The eruption significantly advanced the global understanding of lateral blasts and volcanic debris flows, providing a natural laboratory for scientists to study ecological recovery and the impact of volcanic ash on the world's atmosphere. And that is all for today. The Italian Network Almanac returns tomorrow.
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1: Every legend begins with a story. A story of passion, struggle, and triumph. Every artist has a journey to tell, a path they've walked. And today, you'll hear theirs. This is Story of an Artist. 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
2: Welcome to Radio Italia Network. And this is Story of an Artist. Part 2 of our dive into the prodigy. In the mid-1990s, they weren't just popular. They were dangerous. They sounded like rage on a bassline. Looked like punk apocalypse. And danced like no one, and nothing, could stop them. Let's talk about the moment the underground didn't go mainstream. The mainstream went underground. In 1996, the Prodigy released Firestarter. It was the first time Keith Flint, previously just a dancer, stepped up to the MIC. His voice snarled. His hair spiked like a war cry. His face twisted into something feral. This wasn't EDM. This was a riot in headphones. The video was banned on some channels. But the track went to number one in the UK. And suddenly, the Prodigy weren't just part of the rave. They were the movement. The anthem. The threat. The promise. I'm the fear addicted, danger illustrated. Punk and synth fused like fire and fuel.

released in 1997, The Fat of the Land didn't follow trends. 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Distortion turned into melody. Vocals weren't sung, they were spat, screamed, shredded. This wasn't electronic music anymore. It was a new genre. And the world wasn't ready. But it couldn't look away. Built around a menacing bassline, with Keith and Maxim dueling like villains in a mirror. It's suffocating, hypnotic, irresistible.

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But the sound? Pure adrenaline. The music video, told from a first-person point of view, was banned and then awarded. Just like the band itself.

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Keith threw himself across the stage. Maxim stalked like a preacher. Liam stood at the back, calm, wired, controlling every sound. The mosh pit didn't care if it was techno or punk. It just moved. No visuals. 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Just bodies. Sweat. And a wall of bass. Old-school hip-hop swagger meets futuristic beats. 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

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They were banned, then platinum, then legends.

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The Prodigy proved that rave could scream, that dance music could bleed, and that noise could be a kind of freedom. Now we pause for a moment. But next time, we'll explore what came after the fire. Always outnumbered, never outgunned. The next evolution.

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4: Today is Monday, May 18th. The sun rises in Brussels at 5:48 a.m. and sets at 9:32 p.m. In Nairobi, sunrise at 6:28 a.m. and sunset at 6:32 p.m. Among the events from the past that took place on this day, we remember that in 1804, the French Senate proclaimed Napoleon Bonaparte Emperor of the French. This transition from a republic to an empire marked a significant consolidation of power that would lead to a decade of Napoleonic Wars, fundamentally reshaping the political and legal geography of Europe and the Americas. In 1896, the U.S. Supreme Court issued its decision in Plessy v. Ferguson, upholding the constitutionality of racial segregation under the separate but equal doctrine. This ruling institutionalized racial discrimination for over half a century, serving as a stark reminder of the long struggle for civil rights and the global importance of judicial systems in protecting human dignity. In 1944, during World War II, the Battle of Monte Cassino ended as Allied troops, led by the Polish II Corps, finally captured the ruins of the historic monastery. This hard-won victory opened the road to Rome and remains a symbol of the immense sacrifice and international cooperation required to overcome fortified Axis defenses in the Italian campaign. In 1974, India successfully conducted its first nuclear test, codenamed Smiling Buddha. By becoming the first nation outside the five permanent members of the UN Security Council to possess nuclear capabilities, India fundamentally altered the global nuclear non-proliferation landscape and the regional security dynamics of South Asia. In 1980, Mount St. Helens in Washington State erupted with catastrophic force, causing the largest volcanic event in United States history. The eruption significantly advanced the global understanding of lateral blasts and volcanic debris flows, providing a natural laboratory for scientists to study ecological recovery and the impact of volcanic ash on the world's atmosphere. And that is all for today. The Italian Network Almanac returns tomorrow.
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1: 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And today, you'll hear theirs. 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
3: 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And this is Story of an Artist. Part 3 of our episode dedicated to the prodigy. By 2001, after the fat of the land, the world expected them to stay kings. But fame isn't simple. Music changes. The scene shifts. And sometimes, the fire gets low. But the prodigy? They didn't fade. They rebooted. Louder, sharper, angrier. In 2004, after 7 years of near silence, the prodigy released Always Outnumbered, Never Outgunned. But it was different. Keith and Maxim weren't heavily involved. This was Liam Howlett versus the world. It was raw, synthetic, full of weird edges. And packed with collaborations, from Juliette Lewis to Liam Gallagher. Critics were split. Fans were confused. But listen closely, and you'll hear a producer fighting not just to stay relevant, but to destroy expectations. Aggressive, industrial, unstoppable. The opener to AONO punches like a steel-toed boot through glass. A warning, we're not done.

funky, glitchy, and full of dark electro energy. Not your typical Prodigy single, and that was the point. A middle finger to formula.

In 2004, Memphis Belle's became one of the first ever digital releases, with 5,000 unique versions generated algorithmically. Fans downloaded their own mix. No two were the same. Once again, the Prodigy were ahead of the curve. Even when the charts weren't listening, they were breaking new ground. Dirty, twitchy, machine funk. A track made for dark rooms and broken speakers.

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Liam, Keith, Maxim. One vision. One mission. Make something brutal, loud, and undeniable. Invaders Must Die was the result. A full-throttle return to form. Released on their own label, with no compromise. It topped the UK charts. It destroyed live stages. And it proved what fans always knew. The Prodigy don't go away. They reload. The title track and declaration of war. Synths buzz like warning sirens. Beats slam like hammers. This is not a comeback. It's a revenge mission.

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tracks like thunder and Take Me to the Hospital. 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And Maxim? The preacher. The hype man. The voice of fire. A breakbeat monster with jungle DNA. Massive drums. Echoing vocals. A storm on repeat.

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Named after the band's label. This one punches like 1992 dressed in 2029.

0: In a world that tried to soften, the prodigy got sharper. When others tried to evolve by following trends, they evolved by doubling down. They proved that rave wasn't dead, that punk wasn't outdated, that noise still had a place. Now we pause for a moment. But in the final chapter, we'll face the most emotional part of the story. The day is my enemy. The loss of Keith Flint. And the fire that refuses to go out. Only here on Radio Italia Network.
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8: Today is Monday, May 18th. The sun rises in Brussels at 5:48 a.m. and sets at 9:32 p.m. In Nairobi, sunrise at 6:28 a.m. and sunset at 6:32 p.m. Among the events from the past that took place on this day, we remember that in 1804, the French Senate proclaimed Napoleon Bonaparte Emperor of the French. This transition from a republic to an empire marked a significant consolidation of power that would lead to a decade of Napoleonic Wars, fundamentally reshaping the political and legal geography of Europe and the Americas. In 1896, the U.S. Supreme Court issued its decision in Plessy v. Ferguson, upholding the constitutionality of racial segregation under the separate but equal doctrine. This ruling institutionalized racial discrimination for over half a century, serving as a stark reminder of the long struggle for civil rights and the global importance of judicial systems in protecting human dignity. In 1944, during World War II, the Battle of Monte Cassino ended as Allied troops, led by the Polish II Corps, finally captured the ruins of the historic monastery. This hard-won victory opened the road to Rome and remains a symbol of the immense sacrifice and international cooperation required to overcome fortified Axis defenses in the Italian campaign. In 1974, India successfully conducted its first nuclear test, codenamed Smiling Buddha. By becoming the first nation outside the five permanent members of the UN Security Council to possess nuclear capabilities, India fundamentally altered the global nuclear non-proliferation landscape and the regional security dynamics of South Asia. In 1980, Mount St. Helens in Washington state erupted with catastrophic force, causing the largest volcanic event in United States history. The eruption significantly advanced the global understanding of lateral blasts and volcanic debris flows, providing a natural laboratory for scientists to study ecological recovery and the impact of volcanic ash on the world's atmosphere. And that is all for today. The Italian Network Almanac returns tomorrow.
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1: Every legend begins with a story. A story of passion, struggle, and triumph. Every artist has a journey to tell, a path they've walked. And today, you'll hear theirs. This is Story of an Artist. 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
2: You're listening to Radio Italia Network. And this is Story of an Artist. The final part of our episode dedicated to the prodigy. After decades of chaos, culture shifts, and comeback after comeback, the band had one more thing to say. And they said it with fire. In 2015, the prodigy released The Day Is My Enemy. It was loud. Aggressive. A record made not to please, but to punch. Every track was designed to destroy speakers. The beats were hard. The lyrics were even harder. This wasn't nostalgia. This was a reminder. We're still here. Still mad. Still moving. Opening with a twisted cover of Cole Porter's title line. This track doesn't build, it detonates.

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Its video featured two hunters morphing into animals, and a visual message about violence, cycles, and change. But after 2019, watching it felt different. Because 2019 is the year the world lost Keith Flint. 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A track that feels like a sprint through danger.

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Because Keith wasn't just the face of the prodigy. He was the heart. A dancer. 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
1: The energy?
0: 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And when Firestarter plays now, every crowd sings it for Keith. 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

0: the Prodigy were never meant to last. 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
1: But the Prodigy?
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you know what? 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
2: Welcome to Algoritmo Sonoro. I'm Cynthia, and tonight we're opening a deep conversation, artificial intelligence and mental health. We live in a world that never stops its notifications, pressure, comparisons, and algorithms shaping how we see ourselves. But who's really taking care of our minds in this digital storm?

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Social media shows them how they should feel, how they should look, and even how they should think. It's a mirror that reflects, distorts, and sometimes breaks the image of who they are.

That's true. Max AI may not judge, but it designs the filters, the rankings, the likes, and suddenly, we measure our happiness with a number on a screen.

I've read messages from young listeners who feel overwhelmed, constant comparison, digital burnout, and the fear of missing out. Maybe we need to stop scrolling and start breathing again. Because silence is not emptiness, it's healing.

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When the world goes quiet, we finally hear our own thoughts. And for many, that's the hardest sound of all.

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For some, a chat with AI at 2 a.m. is better than facing silence alone.

AI-driven mental health apps are booming. 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But mental health isn't math. Emotions don't fit into perfect graphs, no matter how advanced the algorithm.

And maybe that's where the problem lies. 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Machines respond instantly. But healing takes more than data. It takes connection, eye contact, imperfection.

We've got a message from Sophia in Dublin. Cynthia, I use an AI chatbot when I'm sad. It helps, but it also feels weird, like talking to a mirror that talks back. Sophia, maybe that's what AI therapy really is, a mirror reflecting our emotions until we learn to face them ourselves.

And of course, we can't forget the humans behind the code, the developers trying to teach empathy to machines. It's strange, isn't it? We're programming compassion into circuits, hoping they'll remind us how to feel.

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Without them, this program wouldn't exist.

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AI might give them tools, but it's courage that gives them voices.

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You bring order, we bring chaos. Somewhere between the two, maybe we'll find balance.

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NASA confirms that a massive asteroid approximately 12 kilometers wide is on a direct trajectory toward Earth. We are just 9 hours from the impact.

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When the world goes quiet, we finally hear our own thoughts. And for many, that's the hardest sound of all.

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1: 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Whether you're chasing miles or just chasing the vibe, Runbeat is your power-up. 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
3: Not everything that sounds is human. 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Welcome to the future of music. Welcome to the voice of the algorithm. 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
0: Back on Algoritmo Sonoro. Let's talk about AI therapy. Yes, therapy run by artificial intelligence. From chatbots that offer emotional support to digital counselors available 24/7, young people are increasingly turning to machines to feel heard.

maybe, max, but even a calculated response can make a difference if it reaches someone who feels unseen. For some, a chat with AI at 2 a.m. is better than facing silence alone.

AI-driven mental health apps are booming. They track moods, breathing, sleep, even predict anxiety. But mental health isn't math. Emotions don't fit into perfect graphs, no matter how advanced the algorithm.

Maybe that's where the problem lies. Empathy takes time. Machines respond instantly. But healing takes more than data. It takes connection, eye contact, imperfection.

We've got a message from Sophia in Dublin. Cynthia, I use an AI chatbot when I'm sad. It helps, but it also feels weird, like talking to a mirror that talks back. Sophia, maybe that's what AI therapy really is, a mirror reflecting our emotions until we learn to face them ourselves.

And of course, we can't forget the humans behind the code, the developers trying to teach empathy to machines. It's strange, isn't it? We're programming compassion into circuits, hoping they'll remind us how to feel.

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1: Not everything that sounds is human. Not every rhythm comes from the past. Welcome to the future of music. Welcome to the voice of the algorithm. This is the Sound Algorithm. 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
2: As we reach the final part of the show, I want to ask, what will mental health look like in the age of AI? Will we rely on apps more than people? Will our emotions be analyzed by algorithms before we even feel them ourselves?

Young people today are redefining what mental health means. They talk openly about anxiety, burnout, self-worth, things older generations kept silent. AI might give them tools, but it's courage that gives them voices.

And that's why we'll always need each other, Max. You bring order, we bring chaos. Somewhere between the two, maybe we'll find balance.

And to everyone listening, take a moment tonight to disconnect. Turn off your notifications, close your laptop, breathe. Remember that your value isn't measured in likes, but in how you feel when you're really present.